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Dadalhin kita sa Asha Man, sa XFM. But right now playing, it's 11:37 in the afternoon. Regine Velasquez with his song, or with her song, Dadalhin.

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Gihatud kanato sa Windsor. 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

Yes, hello, good afternoon, ika tropang Ana Rose Aldon. 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I miss you, too. Albert Simbahon, shout out Busing from Kabatang Alicia Buhol. 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
1: 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Ako gabon yung bus kalagad sa kanina yung hangkaman, katropag Erika Pahanunod Amaro. Yeah, kwan na, arisa basis sa mga greetings, mga kigilan. Ma'am Arlene Plus 7, good morning, katropag Eric watching from Kanduman, Mandawi. Ma'am Josephine Pakulaba, good morning, katropag Eric, always listening from Tangke, Dalisay, pa-shout out. Camille, Jimuel, they're listening from Seaside Resort, Bulhoon Excite. Listen, White Bigul.